ever wonder what would become of him? Eternal soul of all the men, indivisible.

0: heaven, there's a thing or two to do. 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

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I guess it's just a matter of common sense, but I think it's getting time for them. What's the matter with poor Muffin? The farmer's dog is looking sad. 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And is there any real need for this? Sit around and count the days when everything is closing in on you. Well, maybe it's just opening up gates. 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I think he's in need of some attention. 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But I'm not really a doctor. 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If something's bothering you, don't look at me. I'm just sitting in the exit

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And I've been smoking like a Russian cosmonaut. 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They were pointing to the window, the trees were covering my eyes. And I know it's

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She lost the pain.